0: Hex extended.
1: Right.
2: Exactly. Just forever.
3: How's that?
2: That one has song, like a nice little danceable vibe to it.
1: Yes. It's
3: some we're gonna keep, dance ska. We're gonna keep nice. Working on that song. That
1: slow
3: was like
1: ska
3: the first,
1: dance, dance
3: first time. First time we tried to play stuff like that and like.
1: Yeah!
3: Nights.
4: It's good, man. It's excellent.
1: Yeah, good.
2: Is it that one?
3: So?
2: Remember the first time?
3: Pretty well.
1: Looking forward to seeing myself in
3: that's
1: like t-shirts, though.
3: Yeah!
1: Great.
3: That's
1: yeah,
3: what I was saying.
1: So
3: I was like, yeah.
2: This is the solid
3: bizarre
1: upstairs.
3: There's a bizarre upstairs!

sorry, man.

0: remember the first time, just after the sunshine.
1: Whatever.
2: Colin was
3: like a
2: Colin was on it. We played it twice. We tried to play it once unsuccessfully. The first time we played it was really good.
4: Yeah, I know what you were talking about. I don't necessarily know exactly what
2: it was. Oh, the big Colin debate, Creaky Colin debate song? Is that which is first? No, it's this one.
5: Okay, okay. We're ready to try again. We are ready to try again. Remember what I said, though. All right. All right.

no. You got my mind. And tonight, tonight, high energy sound, girl. Slow it down. Tonight, high energy sound, girl. Slow it down. Tonight, high energy sound, girl. Slow it down. Tonight, rhythm style.

0: true.
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2: Yeah, how y'all thank feeling? You. Y'all got that? How you feeling? All right, yeah. All right.
0: He's feeling pretty good.
2: This is the peak of the show right here. Everybody come to the dance floor.
0: The peak.
2: Here we come. We got, well, there's several peaks, okay? This is a peak, a peak.
0: This would be more like a climax, peak, so. Wouldn't it be? Like a
2: climax?
0: Like, sorry. I won't go there.
2: Okay, well,
0: I won't go, you know, there.
2: I like it all, don't get me wrong.
0: It's all good.
2: I ain't mad at you.
0: Just speaking from the heart.
2: All right.
0: You know?
2: This one, we got more time.
0: Oh.
2: And don't say goodbye.
0: There's always
2: got you
0: more
2: in
0: time.
2: My mind till I next feel your vibe.
0: More time.

Intuition.

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One more time. We elevate the vibe. OG.

0: Yeah.
1: Hey, big up Kevin over there on the sound.
0: Kevin,
1: big up Kevin on the sound.
0: Big time.
1: Watch him.
0: Hey, you
1: smoke
0: know what?
1: Him out later or something, you know?
0: Hey, I think, there's, I think we
1: slap
0: got some.
1: Slap on the ass.
0: Mo, I think we got some dancers out there right now.
2: Yeah, man.
0: Looking
2: we're
0: good.
2: Keep it rocking.
0: Yeah. Freshwater. Summertime.
2: All right, we're going to keep this whole kind of flavor going right now.
0: Poppin'.
2: Just you Poppin'. Know, keep the party vibe going.
0: Yeah.
2: Make sure, you know, you tip the bartender.
0: Please,
2: tip,
0: please.
2: Say hi to Robin and Rob. And
0: vodka.
2: A lot of food. A lot of food. Damn, yep. They kind of overdid it on the food, don't you think? Kind of overdid it on the food a little bit, but hey,
0: you know, you
2: guys heard my stomach earlier.
0: You only eat as much as you need, you know what I mean?
2: All right, let's run it.
1: Run this rhythm.
2: I missed it again.
0: They ain't ready for this.
2: They ain't ready for this.
0: Are they ready for this?
2: Lace up my kicks. Cause I'm ready for action. When I grab the mic, you get enough satisfaction. 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Lock the front door, hit the dance floor. 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

You. 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This is a waist winder. If you don't know, now you know. 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A waist winder. It all starts with a spark, electricity.

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You think I'm hype, but it's only a fraction. 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We

0: guitar right here. This is the other Mo. 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
1: Morgan LaRue, all the way from the Bay Area.
0: Make some noise out there, party people. Make some noise.

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And every time I leave the 6ix9ine studio, I feel like somebody's watching yo, cause they know we give it to the people. Overground resistance, fly like an eagle. 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
1: Thanks for staying dance with us tonight.
2: Mo chilling, full effect.
1: We all right.
2: The juice.
1: Okay, remember last time I said there was a peak? 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It's another peak coming up. 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That's all I'm saying. Yeah. 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Come for live and direct. 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
1: Y'all like that one?
2: Nice.
0: We call that the Phantom.
1: Nice. Thanks, y'all.
0: Nice.
1: Thanks for the love.
0: Yes, the juice.
1: I love it. I love it. We're going to keep the party rocking. That's what we do. We just keep it going. I know it's a party. It's a relaxed vibe, but you know how we do it.
0: We came to get it started. You know what I'm saying?
1: Basement grooving.
0: Grooving. Grooving. Grooving. 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We're going to let you in on a secret. We create in the basement because it's way down low.
1: Ba, ba, ba, ba, ba, ba. Oh, yeah. Hey, hey, hold up, hold up, hold up. Can you give me some funeral music, please? Funeral music. Funeral music. Everybody, let's have a moment of silence. The bar is now closed. But the beer is still happening, so hit the beer, though. The beer will keep you alive. Just kidding. All right, this one's called Basement Groovin', where we practice. It's in Kariki's basement.

0: rocket, rocket.
1: What you gonna do?
2: What you gonna do?
3: Bust it out for you, yeah!
1: Just let me kick a...

0: 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Make some noise for the ladies tonight.
1: The ladies tonight. The ladies tonight.
0: There's some grown ass women here tonight. Women here tonight. Women here tonight. King Froggy on the vamp right there.
2: King, King, King.
0: Froggy, Froggy, Froggy, Froggy, Froggy, Froggy, Froggy.

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1: 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Intimidation's really not my move. Checking and vexing everything that we do. 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
0: placement.
1: Let me all the world to see. 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

0: Y'all like that, huh? 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We like those waist winders. You know what? 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It's not a peak. It's not a peak. It's a valley. We're going to take a break. 5 minute break. We'll be back.
1: 5 minute break. We'll be back.
0: 5 minute break. We'll be back.
1: 5 minute break.
0: We'll be back.
1: 5 minute break. We'll be back.
2: Come on. Feel the reggaeton, DJ.

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Yes, respect where it's due, man. Hey, new site, new

0: one's called Red Light Braga. 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

0: Cause I just tested, and I got a son coming on the way.
1: We didn't plan it, pom,
0: pom. And we didn't plan it.
1: Yeah.
0: But the 90 was so good.
1: The 90 was so good.
0: I stuck it right in, and I forgot my hood. Another
1: instant classic.
0: Instant classic.
1: Another
0: to slap your ass to.
1: Another
0: juice inception.
1: Another juice inception.
2: Hand me the vibrator, I'll be first to hit the switch.
0: Can't follow that for some reason. Right now. The wrong thing was gonna come out.
1: Before I look

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1: Let's
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1: Let's play a little Jaws.
2: That's a Reese track.
1: Let's play a little Step Ahead.

Yeah, that was fun.

0: dude, I like that. I like that.
1: Yeah,
0: I wasn't hitting it right, but I was fat. Got a big truck.

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Coming off the set. 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

0: call me a Moses. You in a fucking a psychosis. You can take all of this. Boom. Yeah.
1: Yes, I. Colin.
0: That's to you, ladies.
2: I'll see you guys later.
0: All right. Hey, take it easy.

0: All right. This one's for all you you people that like the herbs out there. I know you know who you are. You farmers. You farmers. Big up yourself.
1: Y'all gonna know this one. Y'all gonna know this one. Y'all still with us out there? Hey. All right. Under me.

0: They know.
1: Yeah, okay. Me talk about college.
0: God,
1: me talk about education. Yes, sir. Run things, Gideon.
0: Yo. Well, bring it down now. Bring it low.
1: Easy.
2: Watch it now.
0: Hey, man, ask me for an old tune. Yeah, old lyrics. Yeah. I don't remember them. Hold on, give me a minute. Give me a minute. All right, you go like this. Watch it now. Watch it now. Look.
1: Okay.
2: What are you people doing out there? Come here.
0: I'm going to tell them, yo.
2: What the
0: if
2: problem
0: you love
2: is?
0: To smoke your herbs, like I do.
2: Tell them you're on my guest list.
0: All right, I'ma tell them say yo. But if you do be one metal them, one metal them say, I metal them say. Burn me her cleanse me mind with me knowledge. Don't go in ruling on a Babylon solid. Babylon sight me all a think me fit of it. All I see back on me challenge.

hand out a bunch of notebooks, and we're going to all write on one page. We each get a page. On one side, you write what you want to let go of from this last year. If it was some negative experience with somebody or something, if it's because you want to say no to that war that's over in the Middle East, if you want to say no to something, that's what you write on that page. You can write more than one thing. Yeah. I don't care. Fill it up. Let it go. On the other side, I want you to write that which you envision and dream for the positive future that we hold. I want you to put words of peace. I want you to put words of love. And I want you to put things in your heart on that other side of what you want to see for this coming year. Solstice is a time where you let go of what happened in this year past and you embrace the moment ahead of you. And so I ask this of you. You know, it might take a little time for us to pass around our pens and pencils,

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Tell you the truth. 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Tell you the truth.

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That's Ivy right there. 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

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You are now tuned in to the Juice Crew. Yeah. One, two. Only moments away. I said only moments away. Yeah. I said only moments away. Reggae music, hip-hop music, and dancehall music with the one and only Juice Crew alongside David Gideon and Mochu. With special guest Ishidubi. Yeah. One, two.

Yo, yo, yo, yo, welcome to the show. Big up DJ Killer Clearman and Rick the Ruda on the ones and twos and threes and fours. Boom. Yes, yes, y'all.

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Welcome. 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
0: Wheel this up. 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Boom, boom, boom. Yes, Mo Chill.
2: All right. How welcome to the show. Everything's cool.
1: All right.
2: Everything's cool.
1: How y'all doing?
2: All right.
1: You doing good?
2: Everybody doing good. We're going to get this dance floor going right quick. Like,
1: yeah,
2: don't
1: baby.
2: Think we just came to for y'all to just stand around and watch. I mean, it feels good, too. Don't get me wrong. But
1: well, we got to warm them up. We got to get the juices flowing. You know what I'm saying?
2: All right.
1: The juices flowing.
2: This one's for Robin.

0: All the ladies report to the dance floor right now. 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All the ladies report to the dance floor.
1: All the ladies
0: report to the dance floor.
1: Yeah, load.

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0: 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Is the levels all right? Can y'all hear it? Pretty clear. All right.
2: What's
0: we
2: that?
0: Gonna, can gonna you hear rock us? All night. Feel okay, good. 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The good vibes. 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
1: Oh, chill. 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

0: night I feel when the juice is vibing. 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
1: Y'all with us now? Y'all with us tonight? Make some noise. Come on. It's a party.
0: Come on.
1: Because it's a party.
0: Yeah.

0: Yes, I. All right. Thank you.
1: I love it. I love it. Y'all with us now, right?
2: Can you go snare up?
1: All right. All right.
0: I think they're with us.
1: We're gonna keep the party moving.
0: Do you think they're with us? I mean, it sounds like they're with us.
1: They're with us. They're with us.
0: They just need
1: as long
0: a little.
1: As they have a good time. That's exactly. How you get with us.
0: They just need a little more.
1: Chill. Hey, watch this guy.
0: Hey, you know.
1: Watch this guy.
0: Vodka cranberry.
1: You've been up in the hills.
0: It's,
1: you don't get
0: it's
1: out.
0: The shit. Let me tell you.
1: Hey.
0: Right. Vodka cranberry. See my man over there by the bar. He'll hook you up if he still has vodka.
1: All right. Let's keep this thing rocking. Shit.

0: saying? A true herbs man.
1: True.
2: Tell you what I see.
0: What do you see?
2: I tell you what I see.
0: Tell them what you see now.

0: fresh water.
1: Nice.
2: It's a fresh water party thing.
0: Fresh water party. Keeping it fresh. So fresh and so clean.
1: Y'all feeling it tonight?
0: You don't like that? You don't like the fresh and clean?
1: We're just going to try to build.
0: I can't be fresh and clean. Come on now. It's a party, yo. Let's have some fun. Fuck it.
1: Oh, shit.
0: Vodka and cranberry, baby.
3: And Rob said, let there be light.
4: Let there be light.
3: And
4: we shall be able to see what our instruments are playing. Thank you.
3: Come down.
0: Yeah, back like that shit. Reflected off the wall, baby.
4: Yeah.
0: You know, they gave me a microphone and...
1: Watch that, man. Watch it. Take it easy. Take it easy, dude. Take it easy, man. Your glasses are fogging up. Take it easy.
0: Hot!
1: Hey, let's do this. Oh, don't tease me like that. That's fucked up, man. Oh, C-note, that's tough. A little high energy

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You're surging the electricity. 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

0: Let's do that. Hey, is that on the list? It is. We'll do that track. That's the reggae one.
1: Yeah.
0: Jaber, we're gonna do that reggae track next, okay? Right here.
2: We're not gonna play that to you.
0: No, we might play it later. I don't wanna play it right now though.
2: That's cool.
0: If you don't mind.
3: Oh, yeah, Opan Sound.
0: Or, I don't know what I have. I don't
2: Cricket,
0: know.
2: Can you play your keys for
3: a second? Sound. I mean, we're not going to sing that.
0: I'll come up with a chorus and then you
3: comp some stuff.
0: Just comp a little bit, you know, be spare with that. Work it out, see how it works. Go back, go forward.
3: Yeah, I mean, it's not going to be realistic. Yeah. So I'll just go all out.
0: Which is why I mentioned it.
4: Okay, we're ready to try again. Remember what I said, though. All right. Jive.

0: Slow it down, down.
1: Yeah, how y'all
0: thank
1: feeling?
0: You.
1: Y'all got that?
0: How you feeling?
1: All right, all right.
2: You're feeling pretty good.
1: This is the peak of the show right here. Everybody come to the dance floor.
2: The peak.
1: Here we come. We got, well, there's several peaks, okay? This is a peak, a peak.
2: This would be more like a climax, peak, so. Wouldn't it be? Like a
1: climax?
2: Like a, oh, sorry. I won't go there.
1: Okay, well,
2: I won't go there.
1: I like it all, don't get me wrong.
2: It's all good.
1: I ain't mad at you.
2: Just speaking from the heart.
1: All right, you know? This one we got more time.
2: Oh.
1: And don't say goodbye.
2: There's always
1: got you
2: more
1: in
2: time.
1: My mind till I next feel your vibe.
2: More time. Don't.

divine. Continuation. We elevate the vibe. Continuation. We elevate the vibe.

0: Yeah.
1: Hey, big up Kevin over there on the sound.
0: Kevin.
1: Big up Kevin on the sound.
0: Big time.
1: Watch him.
2: Watch him.
3: Watch him.
2: Watch him.
0: Hey, you
1: smoke him out later or something, you know?
0: Hey, I think there's. I think we got some.
1: Slap on the ass.
0: Mo, I think we got some dancers out there right now.
1: Yeah, man.
0: Looking good.
1: Keep it rocking.
0: Yeah. Freshwater. Summertime.
1: All right, we're going to keep this whole kind of flavor going right now.
0: Popping.
1: Just, you know, keep the party vibe going.
0: Yeah.
1: Make sure, you know, you tip the bartender.
0: Please.
1: Say hi to Robin and Rob. And
0: vodka.
1: A lot of food. A lot of food. Damn, yep. They kind of overdid it on the food, don't you think? Kind of overdid it on the food a little bit, but hey,
0: you know, you
1: guys heard my stomach earlier.
0: You only eat as much as you need, you know what I mean?
1: All right, let's run it.
0: Run this rhythm.
1: I missed it again.
0: Are they ready for this?
1: They ain't ready. They ain't ready for this.
0: Are they ready for this?
1: Lace up my kicks. Cause I'm ready for action. When I grab the mic, you get enough satisfaction. You think I'm high, but it's only a fraction.

some time to reflect. Yeah. Or resurrect, cause your style is dead. Or can't you get that doom, your dickhead? And every time I leave the 6ix9ine studio, I feel like somebody's watching, yo. Cause they know we give it to the people. Overrun resistance, fly like an eagle. Yes, they know.

here, we call Mackin'. 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

studio. 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It all starts with a spark, electricity.

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Listen, my kids, cause I'm ready for action. 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

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That's the other Mo on guitar. Morgan LaRue, all the way from the Bay Area. Make some noise out there, party people. Make some noise.

0: to reflect a resurrect, cause your style is dead. 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Overground resistance, fly like an eagle. 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It's a distraction. Rock MCs, they're still lacking. We the juice, just maxing the crack. 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This is a juice hijacking.
1: Yeah. They ain't ready.
2: What? What? Fresh
1: nice,
2: water
1: y'all.
2: In the house, yeah.
1: Thanks for staying
2: dance
1: with us tonight.
2: No chilling, full effect.
3: We
1: all
3: are
1: right.
3: The juice.
1: Okay, remember last time I said there was a peak. Now here's another peak coming up. It's another peak coming up. So, I mean, I hate to just say get your ass on the dance floor, but basically just get your ass on the dance floor. That's all I'm saying. Yeah.
0: Freshwater jam down, come again.
1: Come
0: for live and direct. Ragamuffin sound, live and direct. 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

0: You hear?
1: Phantom Riddle! 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Watch yourself.
2: We're too damn hard.
1: Don't get caught by the Phantom.
2: Don't get caught slipping. You might be tripping.
1: What? What? Check it out. Motion.

0: Dope style.
1: Y'all like that one?
2: Nice.
0: We call that the Phantom.
1: Nice. Thanks, y'all.
0: Nice.
1: Thanks for the love.
0: Yes, the juice.
1: I love it. I love it. We're going to keep the party rocking. That's what we do. We just keep it going. I know it's a party. It's a relaxed vibe, but you know how we do it.
0: We came to get it started. You know what I'm saying?
1: Basement grooving.
0: Grooving. Grooving. Grooving. Grooving. We're going to let you in on a secret. We create in the basement because it's way down low.
1: Hey, hey, hold up. Can you give me some funeral music, please? Funeral music. Funeral music. Everybody, let's have a moment of silence. The bar is now closed. But the beer is still happening, so hit the beer, though. The beer will keep you alive. Just kidding. All right, this one's called Basement Groovin', where we practice. It's in Kariki's basement. It has many names.

0: rocket, rocket, rocket.
1: What you gonna do?
2: What you gonna do?
3: Who's it all for you? Yeah.
4: Just let me kick another.

0: for the ladies tonight. Make some noise for the ladies tonight.
1: The ladies tonight. The ladies tonight.
0: There's some grown ass women here tonight. Women here tonight. Women here tonight. Women here tonight. Women here tonight. Call King Froggy on the vamp right there.
2: King, King, King, King, King.
0: Froggy, Froggy, Froggy, Froggy, Froggy, Froggy, Froggy, Froggy, Froggy, Froggy, Froggy, Froggy, Froggy, Froggy, Froggy, Froggy, Froggy, Froggy, Froggy, Froggy, Froggy, Froggy, Froggy, Froggy, 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
1: 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Checking and vexing everything that we do. 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
0: placement.
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0: Y'all like that, huh? 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We like those waist winders. You know what? Here's the part of the show. It's not a peak. It's not a peak. It's a valley.
1: It's a valley.
0: We're going to take a break. 5 minute break. We'll be back.
1: 5 minute break.
0: We'll be back.
1: 5 minute break.
0: We'll be back.
1: 5 minute break.
0: We'll be back.
1: 5 minute break. We'll be back.
2: Come on. Feel the reggaeton, DJ.

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0: All right. Move the masses. I know, we're just gonna hit it. We're just gonna give you what you need, like boom, boom, boom, boom, boom, boom, boom, boom. You know how to do. Cause the pass a county round.
1: Right.
0: So you know we lay it
1: now
0: down.
1: Now something a little more upbeat now. Something a little more upbeat.
0: Is it? All I wanna do is just make your neck snap. It's a little hard. It's hard.

0: Yeah! Yes, this is actually my favorite track of the evening. Report to the dance floor.
1: All right.
0: If you say we bring in mad heat,
1: you know
0: report to
1: guilty.
0: The dance floor. Brrr. Boom, boom, boom.
1: All right.
0: This next track. We're gonna do this next track, and then we're gonna re-up our drinks. I hope y'all don't mind. Let's do it, crew.
2: Juice crew coming dangerous and vicious. Sucker MC say Skilo, he just dissed us. Yo, he got a problem. I think he's conceited. He ain't conceited.
3: They just couldn't beat it.
2: Cause when we're at a show, the whole Juice crew likes to mingle. And seconds later, JB playing

0: trucks, parties, anywhere, anyone, anybody. 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We only come to educate the mass of young people. To this, there's no sequel. Just a message, yo, be peaceful. Just to lay the smack down.
1: Me and my crew just lay the smack down.
0: Sure.
1: All we wanna do, just lay the smack down. Me and my crew, yo, me and my crew. 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
0: True.
1: Me and my crew just lay the smack down.
0: True.
1: All we wanna do, just lay the smack down. Yo, me and my crew just lay the smack down. All we wanna do is lay the smack down.
0: That's it.
1: Me and my crew just lay the smack down.
0: Uh-huh.
1: All we wanna do, just lay the smack down. Yo, me and my crew, we gonna lay the smack down.
0: Sim, simmer, and pass me the keys to my beam. My bass bumping so hard, we about to break femurs. Motherfuckers in the back row, they're gonna get tumors. Cause polywog, I'm coming so correct, I can't even surprise me. Can't even talk up fast enough to bust that one. So I have to get back on the mic, becoming I have more lyric and tell my story a ton.
1: Yo, late night, deep in the session. Doing my thing, yo, we never resting. A gift of lift, that don't flip, just take a sip. Watch me rip and don't you even trip. Stop.

0: yo, I can hold her. Yes, I know your people will conquer, cause we protected by the Rasta. Build the weight and the hate is like the Golden Gate, yo. But in this life, you gotta keep the faith, yo. Spreading the blessing, cause we just be created.
1: Yeah.
0: What? What? Here's this little chorus right here, check it out. Each and every time we roll through your town, represent the masses strictly underground. Forget OCs, don't tease, we won't pound. Stay a step ahead when the shit goes down. Each and every time we roll through your town, represent the masses strictly the underground. Forget OCs, don't tease, we won't pound. Stay a step ahead when the shit goes down.
1: Yes.
0: Yeah. Look, cuz this one's for you. Respect the game, and the game will respect you back. I always told you that. 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

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One, two. 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
1: You
0: want
1: to try that song again? 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
2: Yeah, we definitely need to do the intro here.
1: Okay, let's try the intro and do all that. 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

0: society. 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
1: Yeah, yeah, yeah.
2: Are y'all having a good time tonight? 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

0: First one. 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
1: Right.

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0: right, y'all feeling with it? 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Y'all with us now?
1: All right.
0: All right. All right.
1: Feel the love. 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
0: The Hang 10, though. Remember?

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1: Yes.
0: Thank you, Roland Mateau.
1: Thanks for the vibes, y'all. You guys feeling that right? Y'all ready to groove out? All right.
0: I can tell we got some dancers here.
1: That's it right there. I've been waiting on my girls. They're here now.
0: That's right.
1: They're here now.
0: Center
1: all right.
0: Stage. 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
1: run
0: stage.
1: Run it, crew.
0: Run this rhythm.

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1: 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Yes, thanks, y'all.
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1: We just getting started.

0: 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I wanna know what you're thinking. 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Hold on.
1: Yeah.
0: Next rhythm. Play the chronic rhythm. 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Yeah? I play the chronic rhythm. 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
1: bring it in, stop.

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0: Crew. 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That's the vision. Thank you. We still have Isha Doobie coming up. We still have Beryl Alexander coming up.
1: Yeah, yeah.
0: We still have Stevie Coacher coming up.
1: Yeah.
0: We're just getting started here.
2: We're partying all night, Jambalaya. You with us? Yeah, you with us? I don't know, man. They don't sound like they're with us.
0: Hey, they're with us.
2: Are you guys with us?
0: I'm going to invite a good buddy of mine on the stage right now.
2: That's what's up.
0: Beryl Alexander. Come join me on the stage, please, my man.
3: What's up, baby?
4: Yo, yo, yo.
0: Yeah. Give it up.
4: We got a question for all of you. The question is, what would you do? We're going to tell you the answer. C. Baker.

0: clap for Bear Alexander.
1: C. Baker, everybody.
0: Next, I got my good buddy, Isha Dubé. Come on, my man.
2: Yes, DJ Goldberg.

0: bring it in.
1: Yes, sir. Okay, Jambalaya Arcata, are you feeling all right? If you are feeling okay, hold on, Bridget. Say yeah!

0: All right, class, tell me about your weekend. Leo?
1: Well, my sister wanted to go camping, so my parents took us in our new Nissan Pathfinder through a mountain trail.
0: Thank you, Leo.
1: No, it's not over yet. My brother wanted to explore some caves, so we drove up a bunch of steep hills. 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
3: Number

0: Yeah, hold on. I can't sing this song alone. I need your participation. And it don't take much. 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
1: Yes, sir. Run it.

Yeah, time is precious. 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

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Jason couldn't make it because he's killing it in Italy right now. So make a noise for Jason. Hey! Yeah, man, a lie, them a lie, and a rumor, them a spread. 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
1: Oh, yeah.
0: Okay. This next one, there's a video for it on YouTube. You can go check it. Of course, some of you probably already know it. It's called Like Rain. The premise of this song is that you never know what's going to happen next. So enjoy your good times and make it through your hard times. 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

0: 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Yeah. 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
1: Yeah.
0: We're about to drop it on you for the very first time. 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

0: Enough respect. 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
1: Jew drum. Yeah. Jew drum. Are y'all ready for Stevie Kosher? Are y'all ready for Stevie Kosher? Go ahead. This is Everything's Gonna Be All Right. Yeah. Give it up for Jew drum.
2: Everything's gonna be all right, no?
1: Hey, we have to think positive.
2: Yeah, come on, yeah.
1: A lot of negative thinking going on out there.

0: Yeah, man.
1: Give it up for Stevie Culture. Are you guys ready for Stevie Culture?
0: Yeah, man, Stevie Culture.
1: Big up. My man.
0: Respect.
1: You. So thankful for you, bro. Get it in.
2: Yes, indeed. Are you feeling good? Wow. Everything's going to be all right. You know what I'm saying? Yeah. Yo, Ishidu, where you there? We're going to run King of Kings.

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Yes, indeed. Yes, indeed. Now, you know what? You know what? I'll check my list because I just have a limited amount of time and I just want to do all the best song. Now, this one is number three, bro. Number three. Three, yeah. And this one is called Whenever I'm Rolling Down the Street, I just like to say hi to the people I meet. You know what I'm saying?

0: it's like when you're in the car and you put your hand out.
1: Yeah.
0: And the wind blows it.
1: Yeah.
0: And you're like this. It's so much fun.

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I want to go home and everything is right. So you know I'm a superstar, I can't get home if I don't have my car. So let me put this key back, give me a minute, come on. Are we having fun yet? Yeah, man. That's what we like to do, man. Hola, John. Number four. You know? Yeah, we love you too, man. We love you.

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Push it little bit and let the music play. I just got something good to say. And this is what I wanna say to y'all, you know what I'm saying? 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You can never depend on anyone to make you happy, you know what I'm saying? Your joy is your responsibility, you know what I'm saying? So if you sit around and wait for someone to make you happy and you get disappointed, you gotta blame yourself, you know what I'm saying? So that's why I'm saying this. Very low.

0: holla at my crew. This one is for you, Ishidube. You're my brother too, Mr. Beryl Alexander, coming out from Weber Yonder. Miss April May, you know what I say. My brother from Juice, you know we are the crews. When it comes to music, man, you know we can't lose. Joe Murder, this hey. One I heard. Stevie Culture, the Yonder, take it first. Come give me a clap. Everybody rock. At Stevie Culture, there you're on the microphone. Yeah, give me a beat. Make me rock the sweet. You know, say Stevie Culture, man, me no off with tweet. Your hands and your mouth is the first instrument. Come on, play for me.
1: Hey!
0: Come on, play for me. Play for me. 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Come on, you be my band. You be my band. You're gonna be my band. 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I wanna freestyle. Come to Jambalaya, everybody clap. Steve Culture on the microphone a rap. And when I'm on the mic, I ain't talking any crap. People want me stay, they don't want me to stop. Stop it from the bottom and we're reaching to the top. And when we hold the microphone, you know we're non-stop. Half from my head, from my head top. Oh, Mr. Jesse, oh come on. Mr. Jesse coming up and playing on the cushion. Yes, I see.

0: coming up. 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
1: Yeah.
0: Come on. Are y'all ready for Barrel? Come on. We have Barrel Alexander. Give it up for Stevie Culture. Give it up for Juice.
2: Go, go, go.
0: Come on.
2: Go, go.
0: Put your hands up. We got Barrel Alexander.

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0: up.
1: Yes, yes, yes. Juice Crew, everybody. Something for everybody.
2: Boom.
3: Original Rude Boy sound.
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0: It's massive, true. Live and direct, as I would say.
1: Yeah. Give me like what you have on your mic right there. Like, what is that? Is that just natural talent? Is that what that is?
2: That's how my
1: That's natural right there. That's that's years of singing in the shower right there. All right, y'all.
2: Now you got you.
1: We're going to keep the vibes hopping. Because that's what we do. That's what we do.
3: Yes.
1: Ooh. Yo. Rock. Coming live in the ring.

0: When they come with the helicopter.
1: Oh, shit.
0: Don't make so much
2: if
0: now. We have little children.
2: You didn't know.
0: We have little kids, so we're trying to keep it mellow. Sorry about that. When they come with the helicopter. Oh, me bust it a cappella. When they come with the helicopter. Guys, you know where you're fit.
2: Yeah.

0: study philosophy. 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
1: high grade.
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1: Adrenaline on, so you know it's on. 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

0: 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Style of
1: Pilati. How y'all feeling out there tonight? Y'all gonna be with us all night?

0: pull up. Only me know see all the rubber dub. Only me know fi have a push and shove, push and push and shove. With me all the rubber scoop. Yeah, yeah, yo, God. 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Give them something
1: guitar,
0: for real. Just call a sign and seal. 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What we do show them the steal. Just call a sign and seal.
1: Let me hear one, yo. 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
0: Yeah.
1: If you're over by the fire, we're starting to get warmed up over here. 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

0: 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I meet a girl now, I
1: can't remember
0: what I heard in the star Cassandra. If I could remember, I would.

0: some noise for the flute player. 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
1: Yeah, nice and easy.
0: Sister.
1: Yeah.
2: Love it.
1: Far on.
0: Yes, yes, yes.

0: Then you have links are next morning. Do you know where you are? Stars. Meet a girl at the bar.
1: Star.
0: Wifey jump in her car.
1: Star.
0: Things say you's a real dicky czar. Next morning you don't know where you are. Star. Next day I meet a girl named Sally. What she wifey do meet a... Hey!
1: Yeah!

0: I'm in love
1: with Mary Jane.
0: With Mary Jane. Yes.
2: You know that feeling.
0: Nice of female.
2: You know that feeling. Yes, I.
0: Best thing about Mary when it is that you feel no pain.
2: So yeah. We feeling good tonight, y'all. Thanks for rocking with us. Thanks for rocking with us. You ready to rock?
1: Smoke this smoking now.
0: Chill.
2: You ready to rock?
0: Two.

0: Yeah, wanna big up my hosts for having us tonight. Big up the people having the party.
1: We just gonna keep it high. Feeling good tonight.

0: Yeah, Mo Chill.
1: That still rocks right there. That still rocks, y'all. Thanks.
0: Thank you all.
1: That's the one. Yeah. Y'all feeling it tonight? Y'all feeling good?
0: Yo.
1: It's the hardest band right here, yo. Woo! Damn.
0: Thank you all for being here. Thank you all for being here. Appreciate you all checking us out for a minute.
1: This shit's just getting started, yo. Oh, that's fucked up. You drank my beer? No, that, you know who that was. Thank you, could you? Because it wasn't me, it was this man right here. See the man with the beanie on the and the microphone?
2: This one we like to call Phantom. I don't know, it just sounds kind of dark.
0: Hold up, no.
2: What?
0: No.
2: What?
0: Hold
2: am up. I?
3: Huddle.
0: Bring it. Yo, and then bless. This other side name, bless. Bless.
2: This is truly the last one. I'm sorry. We love y'all.
0: Quickly.
2: Thanks for vibing with us.

0: fruition, but knowledge is power, but it's also ammunition. Show me six blowing, yo, you've got to listen. Lift up your hydrants and cisterns,
1: enrich them.
0: Twice each one's an old school mission. Finally got to close your eyes
1: to get the vision.
0: You just imagine all people's risen.

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1: 1-8.
0: Respect
2: them,
0: you.
2: I'm going high and you going back to the root sounds best because you're the low.
1: We did the moon dance. Got to do the moon dance tonight. Hey, is it loud out there? Is it quiet? How's it sound? It's perfect. You guys like that? All right.
3: It's not too loud. Not too loud.
1: I'm deaf, so I like it like super loud. You know, to where you can feel it in your chest.
3: It gets quiet out here, Mo. It gets quiet out here sometimes, man.
1: You know, in your chest.
3: It's quiet out here. Yo. Thank you all, by the way, very much. We hope
1: Drifter.
3: You're burning some sensimilia for us. Blazing the chronic. Calling the one easy to the microphone stand. Now 2005, you don't know, say a conscious youth. A conscious youth, a easy to be. You know, say easy touching the microphone stand.
1: Yeah.

0: giver, gift from nature. But you got status, yeah. The highest outrageous. Yeah. Ishidube, take it away.
1: Yeah.
0: What you gotta say? What you gonna

0: Rastafari! Juice Crew, Mo Chill, David Gideon, Ishinomi!
1: Yo, thank you, Ishi.
2: Nice energy, we're gonna keep the energy.
1: See,
2: energy
1: high. In the
2: place. We're gonna keep the energy high, yo.
1: Yeah.
2: Ishi, this one we call Master Gas. It's on that, you know, Master Gas tip. That booty shaking tip, you know how we do it.
3: If you're ready, Mocha Rockin' Steady.
2: Let me feel it, Juicy. Let me feel it. This is an herb track. Break out your ganja right now. 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Spark up the herb. I know y'all got some down here. 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I want to hit.
1: I got some.
4: You don't mind that I take my glasses off, because it was a contest between me and Kariki, and he won.

0: We got the man they call, we like to call him Massive Dreadlock. He's our guitar player, Massive Dreadlock. Give him some love, y'all. 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Yeah, that's it. We got the one they call David Gideon on the microphone. Give him some love too, people. David Gideon.
1: Thank you.
0: My name is Amosis. 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
0: 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All right. 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
0: Burn, motherfucker, burn.
1: Yo, people, one last time for the rhythm and rhyme. 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
0: that's right,
1: done.
0: One last time.
1: We're done.
0: That's it.

0: 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I know I feel it, I know. No rude boy could run. Yo, thank you, people. We drunk. Hey. 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I'm drunk.
1: Hey, hey. This is the man we call David Gideon. He's the man that, you know, he's like that glue. That shit that stinks, but it keeps the shit together, you know what I mean? All right. Yo.

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1: Yes, yes.
0: Respect every time, homebrews.

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That's right. 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

0: Yeah.
1: Thank y'all so much. 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I think y'all hear what we throwing down. I think y'all hear what we throwing down. That was Massive D on the bass right there. We gonna get him back on the guitar. Just give us a few seconds. Slave Driver, we got his ass working. 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
0: We
1: gotta
0: make this one like a 2-minute song. We wanna say, we got Ishii Dubé in the place and we love to use him. Ishii, let's bring a vibe for us.
2: Mac, we're on things.
1: Yo, we got one more for y'all, really though. What, everybody come on. This is it, this is
0: bless,
1: it.
0: Bless,
1: we love y'all.
0: Bless, bless.
1: We love y'all, come on, let's groove it.
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0: Yo, hold on. 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
1: Wait, run the check. 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
2: Yeah.
0: Based off all organic grassroots.

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0: while she a goin' hike. 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
1: Bossy.
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0: Chase those crazy bullet. Out of the yard, pull on.
2: So we gonna chase
0: those crazy bullet. Out of the town, oh yeah.
3: To the chorus.
1: Yes.
3: Read it to the chorus. Hold on. Yo. Excuse me while I light my spliff. Oh Lord, I gotta take a lift. From reality, I just can't drift. Oh Lord, I gotta one more time. Excuse me while I light my spliff. Oh Lord, I gotta take a lift. From reality, I just can't drift. No more. Done it. Yeah. Done it. No more.
0: Yes. Juice Massive and Crew.
1: That's right.
3: That's all she wrote. You want to hear one more song before we go home? Let's get one more going before we leave. Before we leaving, we've got to say goodbye. Goodbye.
4: One more set.
3: Before we leaving.
1: Everybody report to the dance floor.
3: Report to the dance floor.
0: Yeah. El Honeydew Massive and Crew.
3: Go to see.
1: Honeydew. Grapefruit Bud.
3: So, this album is the niceness. Oh, Lord, I'm Mr. Niceness. Come again.
1: You know what I mean?
3: Oh, Lord, this album is the voice of the one easy alongside. And the man coaches for real long.

0: and honeydew.
1: What you know, Sasa?
2: We got to smoke some herb before it's over.

0: Turn the bat down. Yo, yo, say, oh, with the country of our town.
1: We're gonna take it out on this chorus right here.
0: With Lord have mercy.
1: Make some love, Gideon, make some love.
0: With Lord have mercy.
1: We've got to make some love before it's over.
2: Yes.
1: Y'all feeling the vibes tonight? You know what's up. Y'all know what's up.
0: Yeah, I'm ready to get a little conscious and just send a positive vibe out to the world. Every time we play music, we like to do that and be a little bit thoughtful of all those who aren't doing as well as us in this country. We want to be conscious of those over in the Middle East, of those over in Africa, those over in Central and South America.
1: Nice,
0: mercy, that's nice.

The party's over here, party's over here, yo. 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The party's over here, party's over here, yo. Party's over here, yo. I tell you what's going on, we out here in the woods, up to no good. Lay it down like a fat redwood. Coming out again, that's what we do. The two

0: Big up Ishi Dubé. Yeah. I want to big up Papa Dubé.
1: Feel that.
0: On the flute, you know.
1: Feel
0: Papa.
1: That.
0: Big
1: feel
0: up
1: that.
0: And respect.
1: Feel that.
0: Remember, we don't call no names up here, so we just try. Keep that shit mellow, you know. I know how it roll. We got one more sound for y'all. Trust me, we want to big up everybody.

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Everybody feel hearty. 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
0: Yeah.
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0: show. 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Yeah. 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
1: Petrolia.
0: Check, check, ones, one.
1: Honeydew.
0: Come on, come on, come on, come on.
1: Southern humble, come on, love, come on. 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
0: Come on, come on, come on.
1: From the
0: come on, come on, come on.
1: To the roll on the Mitchell.
0: Yes, sir.

This is how we do it every time we come. 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We wanna rock it in the rockets all night. Every time I said I got you in my sight. We gonna rock it all die now. That's how we do it, check on the rhyme, yeah. 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Every time I do it, I said I'm coming so right. Come on, come on, come on, come on, come on, come on. Love, I'm an occupation, shun. Occupation, shun. Come on.

0: One time, one time. 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
1: Yes.
0: All right.
2: Hey, oh, chill.
1: They ain't ready for this.
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0: 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Yo, come on. 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
1: The vibes, and we coming right. Every time you know I got a judge in my sight. 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
0: It's the J-U-C-E.

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Gonna make it holler, yeah. 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Here to make the correction. 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
0: Make some noise out there for my bass and drums right now.
2: Come on. Come on. Come on. Come on. Come on. Come on. Come on.
0: Bass. Yeah, I got this new dance.
2: Take it.
0: I got this new dance. I just made it up.
2: What you got?
0: It's called the Hang Ten. It's called the Hang Ten.
2: Hang Ten. Hang Ten.
0: Oh shit. Then you like pose it. You know what I mean? You can pose it.

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0: Doobie, as I would say. 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So don't try to grow up too fast and enjoy it while it lasts, as I would say. Youth man, no worry.
1: My music from the flick of my wrist to make you jump and twist, as I would say.
2: Peace, Doobie.

0: Juicy. 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The vibe is right.
1: Good vibes in other players.
0: The vibe is right.
2: Yeah. Yeah.
0: Right now, we're gonna skip on we're gonna switch up. Switch up on the bassy right now. Colin, our guitarist, our resident One Dread right here. Give it up for him.
2: Give it up.
0: Give it up for our bassy, our original bassy, King Froggy on the bass tonight.
2: Give it up.
0: Watch him at a McKinleyville compound near you.
1: Yo!

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2: 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You know what? That's exactly what I wanted to say.
0: Took the words out your mouth.
2: Damn. I hate it when that happens. Yo, yo, yo, yo, yo.
1: Some more
0: juice crew.

0: Thank you all very much for coming out. 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We want to say that without your support, we would not be able to play. Thank you all for reals.
1: True that.
0: And it definitely wouldn't be no fun. Yeah, if you don't smoke, then have a stout. If you know what love is all about.
1: You got it going on.
0: I want to say.
1: Yes, y'all.
0: Oh, no.
1: Do it.
0: Love. 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I'm going to say y'all.

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0: Yeah. 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
1: Oh, yeah.
0: That's cool. Thanks for vibing with us tonight.

Yeah. Yes. Love and I expect to the family every time. 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

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I always told you that. 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

0: All right, class, tell me about your weekend. Leo?
1: Well, my sister wanted to go camping, so my parents took us in our new Nissan Pathfinder through a mountain trail.
0: Thank you, Leo.
1: No, it's not over yet. My brother wanted to explore some caves, so we drove up a bunch of steep hills. And then we
2: 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That's why

Team effort.

0: Yeah. 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Thanks, y'all. We the Juice Crew. 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Big up, Stevie Culture. Yo, yo, my mic is kind of cutting in and out. 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Hold on 1 second, y'all.
1: Technical difficulties. Main vocal mic is out. Chili's mic is out. Cheers. Cheers. Bop, bop.
2: Sabotage.
1: We'll get this.
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I'm a H to the U, MC. Keep it coming in the dance, I'm a H to the U, MC. Wicked, wicked, wicked sound, I'm a H to the U, MC. Some of technical difficulties. We gonna work it out for y'all. 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

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What's up? Yeah. All right.

0: Stand firm, y'all. 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Y'all gonna rock with us?
1: What we got? Another level.
0: Oh, all right, all right.
1: It's a new one. It's a new one.
0: One of the new ones, so bear with us. Check it out. We on another level, y'all.
1: We gotta remember it real quick. We'll get it. These songs take preparation. 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
2: Really?
3: Who are you preaching to?

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Yeah. 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We gonna rock. This is kind of a dual show here. Stevie Culture and the Demolition Band coming up next. 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

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We love y'all. Blazing. 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This next track we call Sunny Break Kids.

Yeah! 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

0: Yes, thanks, y'all. 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

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Hey, big up Stevie Culture and the Demolition Band. 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

0: All right, you guys. 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
1: Yeah, Juice crew, make some noise for these guys. They're working hard.

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Big up DJ Killer Clearman and Rick the Ruda on the ones and twos and threes and fours. Boom. Yes, y'all.

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0: Wheel this up. 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Boom, boom, boom.
3: Yes, Mo Chill.
1: All right.
3: How
1: welcome to the show.
3: How
1: everything's cool.
3: All right.
1: Everything's cool.
3: How y'all doing?
1: All right.
3: You doing good?
1: Everybody doing good. We're going to get this dance floor going right quick. Like,
3: yeah,
1: don't
3: baby.
1: Think we just came to for y'all to just stand around and watch. I mean, it feels good, too. Don't get me wrong. But
3: well, we got to warm them up. We got to get the juices flowing. You know what I'm saying?
1: All right.
3: The juices flowing.
1: This one's for Robin.
3: Straight up.
1: Bop, bop, bop, bop.
3: Straight out of Humboldt County.
1: We're going to come on. We're going to rock it down.
3: Tell them, Mo Chill.

0: song. 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
0: 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Is the levels all right? 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
1: Y'all with us now? Y'all with us tonight? Make some noise. Come on. It's a party.
0: Come on.
1: It's a party. Because it's a party.
2: Yeah.

0: brother.
1: Yes, sir. All right. Thank you.
0: I love it. I love it. Y'all with us now, right?
2: Can you go snare up?
0: All right. All right.
1: I think they're with us.
0: We're gonna keep the party moving.
1: Do you think they're with us? I mean, it sounds like they're with us.
0: They're with us. They're with us.
1: They just need
0: as long
1: a
0: they
1: little.
0: Have a good time. That's exactly. How you get with us.
1: They just need a little more.
0: Chill. Hey, watch this guy.
1: Hey, you know.
0: Watch this guy.
1: Vodka Cranberry.
0: You've been up in the hills.
1: It's the shit. Let me tell you.
0: Hey.
1: Right. Vodka Cranberry. See my man over there by the bar. He'll hook you up if he still has vodka.
0: All right. Let's keep this thing rocking. Shit.

0: Jackson, a true herbs man.
1: True.
0: Tell you what I see.
1: What do you see?
0: I tell you what I see.
1: Tell them what you see now.

0: Fresh water.
1: Nice.
0: Nice.
1: It's a fresh water party thing.
0: Fresh water party. Keeping it fresh. So fresh and so clean.
1: Y'all feeling it tonight?
0: Oh, we're gonna, you don't like that? You don't like the fresh and clean?
1: We're just gonna try to build.
0: I can't be fresh and clean. Come on now. It's a party, yo. Let's have some fun. Fuck it.
1: Oh, shit.
0: Vodka and cranberry, baby.
1: And Rob said, let there be light.
2: Let there be light.
1: And
2: we shall be able to see what our instruments are playing. Thank you.
1: Come down.
0: Yeah, back like that shit. Reflected off the wall, baby.
2: Yeah.
0: You know, they gave me a microphone and...
1: Watch that, man. Watch it. Take it easy. Take it easy, dude. Take it easy, man. Your glasses are fogging up. Take it easy.
0: Hot!
1: Hey, let's do this. Oh, don't tease me like that. That's fucked up, man. Oh, C note, that's tough. A little high energy

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Nothing new, judge, I plead guilty. 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I'm all alone on a planet made of stone. Mom always told, get your own.

0: Canada.
1: So you think anyone, I mean,
2: surprised that Mosky's not here. Not too surprised that David.
1: Do you think
2: not.
1: Anyone knows? I mean, besides this Wednesday, do you think anyone's talking? I think Colin's probably not back or something.
2: I talked to Colin.
1: Oh, yeah.
2: He's not back.
3: Yeah, that's how I get stuff.
2: He said he might come later tonight. I talked to Scott. Scott said he had some other stuff he should do, really. Colin's not going to be here, and he might show up late.
3: I don't know where a good spot for this is.

0: end of that thing, a minor third? Or is it a...
1: The end of that one is a...
0: The lead back in. It's not...
1: It's an octave.
0: No, I'm talking about the lead in that does it every once in a while.
1: It's just a step, it's whole step third. Down. No, the whole step.
0: Yeah, it's a third, it's a minor third though. Yeah, okay.
1: That's not a third, it's just one, that's one step.
0: What do you mean, one step? There's a...
1: That's the root note. That's the root note, and the note before that is one whole step away.
0: Well, one whole step would be that.
1: The third is another. It's four steps outside. We had a complaint last time.
2: Little. Diadi doodle.

0: complain. Even though they call the father's name, it's a shame, though they want us to do.
1: That song is originally on.
0: I know this is not new.
2: Oh, yeah.
0: Another round they complain. Even though I call the father a blessing.
3: Nice. I think I heard another move before I got here and shit. It's been a long week. That's sweet, y'all. I'm glad we got that recorded, man. I want to build on that. That's kind of, it was funny because Mimi was like, I had this little track that I was trying to work on, that little family business track, and Mimi had this killer melody for it, and I couldn't remember it when I got here, but it was kind of like that. My idea of it was kind of more of a DMX type of, you know, exactly. I don't have it. Somebody else does. Probably Gideon.

them this time. 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Me have to clean that, you know, me have to clean mine. Cause with Zion train coming, I go get left behind. Jack comes the children, I say Jack comes the right. Not teachers, no wrong.

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I said to lift up the jack, every now and then we last had a chance to mash up the session. I said, I got you, brother. It's a long since we last had a chance. I said to reason, I'll mash up the dance, yeah.

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0: Top Gun soundtrack or something.
1: Yeah, general crossover. My bad on the mix up. I was just trying to bring some energy in there.
0: I had some lyrics that I made up a long time ago. I'm trying to remember them in the old school. Just a little piece of happiness.
1: Yeah, see that? I'm gonna hit that motherfucker too. That was smooth, y'all. Right. Seemed like we played it before. I mean, we hadn't played it before, but so that good at moments for me.

0: This one happens to be an environmental.
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0: Reaching out to other people that love the truth.

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1: That's our song for all the biodiesel people.
0: It's like when we're at the fucking. You see those kids?
1: On the platform.
0: Joseph's crew.
1: Yeah, I like the song too.
2: Yes, enough love in other place tonight.
3: Amen.
0: That's kind of similar, man. It's kind of similar to drum song. Sata Masagana.
4: That's cool.
0: Try it.
4: Yeah. Let's start off with Sata Masagana and so we get the set off. Down. 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
1: Okay, big dog. 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
2: do like a smooth horn.
1: Yeah, like not to come, but.

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1: Wow,
0: that's like, yo. This is a song that I just wrote with Ishii. I know he's.
2: Never.

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1: West Coast sound, got West to stick coast. 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

0: button up, keep it coming true. 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
1: Mass one for the crew. 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
0: country
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1: yes,
0: learning every day. 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

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Master D come with some hard shit right here, man. Yeah, yeah. Coming in right here, yo, yo. Part of a movement, so you can't use it. Don't you confuse it. Part of a movement, something that's harder, hard to express it. Say it anyway so we can live a brighter day. Part of a movement, so you can't use it. Don't you confuse it. Part of a movement, something is harder, hard to express it, yo. Say it anyway so we can. They say they've been relating to the problems we're facing.

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But on the musicianship, we never hesitate. Check the words of the West Coast. They resonate. Cause yo, they say they be relating the problems we facing. Minds be wasting them. In my neighborhood, they basing. Out there, say we still complacent, but we asking questions, yo. I said we be relating to the problems we facing. In my neighborhood, they basing, but still we complacent, yo. We gotta let them know, gotta let them. They don't know. Some of them, they don't know, they don't know. Some of them, they don't know, they don't know. Some of them, they take it out, massive, take it out.

0: psychic tree that I come from the west.
1: It's been a long time since we chanted along, chanted along till we moving. It's been a long time since we reasoned around in between. It's been a long time coming in the truth. That's what we do, what off the top, it is for you.

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What? I mean, that's good. I'm loving that. But I need more. I need more. 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What's up? Yeah. We feeling that. 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All right.

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What you gonna

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He just said last one. That's all right, we gonna rock it then, shit. All right, check it out.

0: the. I mean, I can do
1: dude,
0: it,
1: it's totally
0: but it's
1: it.
0: Like it sounds all weak because I can't like really attack it hard. You know what I mean?
1: No,
0: because I'm like,
1: the only part that's sick with the rhythm is when you're doing.
0: I also like it when I have that super even.
1: That's the foundation of the whole rhythm. Most of it's just gonna be you doing that. We're gonna drop out and just. Then back in with the drums.
2: What's the name of that track?
3: Bacula.
2: We've never played that before.
0: You named it after your Halloween gig costume.
4: Blackula.
0: When you were Count Blackula.
4: Yeah, we did the Blackula.
2: Oh, okay, so that was from that
4: you don't
2: show.
4: Recognize the Blackula rhythm, bro? Shit.
0: That's your song, bro.
1: It's your fucking song,
2: right.
1: I wrote it for
2: that's
1: you.
2: That's why it was messed up.
4: Who'd you do
2: that night? Blackula. So that's something, that's not, what was that before Blackula? He's what was it called before Blackula?
4: G13
0: is
1: that
0: that's
1: what it was?
0: Key thing.
1: That's
0: it must be.
1: That's true. That was the name like 30 seconds before it was Blackula.
2: All right.
1: So what was G13?
0: Really?
2: What
1: it's
2: is
1: almost
2: it?
1: 11.
4: Oh,
1: Blackula.
2: So it's on that disc there.

0: It's got nice sounds on it. What's up?
1: My song.
2: I don't know. My song. It's playing a major. It's major and a minor.

0: did you?
1: I was really talking about the salt there, which is gnarly. But.
2: Salt? No.
3: Don't play with them juice, you're gonna get
1: bombed.
3: Middle
1: of the day, some guy was like forcibly sodomized by two plasmoid dudes. This older guy who's 35 and this 18-year-old kid.
4: What?
1: Gnarly, yeah.
4: Assault?
1: Yeah.
0: Where did we hear that?
5: I heard that too.
1: Trinidad State Beach, dude.
0: I heard that too, like a rape.
2: Right?
0: Why? Like a rape.
2: People saw?
1: On the beach, yeah. No. Got to call the cops. Cops came down, arrested the guys. They're like, and they're under like a legal. They're in court, basically.
2: Must have been insane.
1: Over this.
2: So fucked up. I mean, they knew they were.
1: They're like plaza dudes or whatever. I mean, I'm not sure it was like right out in the middle of the opening, but.
4: What do you mean plaza dudes for raping another plaza dude?
1: No, it was a regular guy.
0: Oh, so the
1: it's
0: dude,
1: a Mexican guy.
0: The two dudes were the ones. Those were the guys who got caught.
1: The plaza dudes, yeah.
0: Oh, okay.
1: The
0: wow.
1: Homeless
2: I heard about the orca. It would have been rough if the orca came up on the beach and took out the two dudes or something.
1: Totally.
2: Grabbed them on the beach.
1: Totally.
2: Fed them to a or whatever.
1: I told my girl, I'm like, you gotta be careful. You can't be going out to the beach alone anymore.
5: That's funny.
0: Hey, turn around.
1: I know. Can you imagine that? It's just like grotesque. I'll never look at the beach the same. I'm like, gotta be on guard out here.
2: That is fucked up.
1: Yeah.
5: Somebody already was.
4: I just sit in some sand. Seems like that would protect you.
2: Dude, that'd have been hot. I would have killed a couple fools that day.
4: Throw some sand down your shorts. Like, what you gonna do now?
1: Well, yeah. But I'm sure he was ganged up upon, dude. 2-on-1.
2: I'm sure he must have got hit over the head with a rock.
4: It was probably consensual, man.
0: Boy.
2: Consented.
0: Yeah, he probably like, yeah, he got high.
2: I feel like a goal.
4: Then he was like, I changed my mind.
1: No, the police said he looked totally beaten up and shit like that. It was like, they took him to the hospital afterwards.
0: Dude was like, I want to smoke bowls, not... smoke balls.
2: I smoke balls.
0: I thought you said smoke balls.
1: I couldn't believe that. That's just grotesque.
2: Yeah, sure, man.
0: I got it on tape. It's consensual.
2: Bust out your pipe.
0: It's consensual.

0: That's it, Jaybird. Put the nail in.
1: And we'll keep on walking tall.
0: Put the nail in.
1: Keep on walking tall.
2: Just a Warp Beach bra.
1: Right to Warp Beach.
0: It's not all about the booty call.
1: Not all about the booty call.
2: With a little bit of hey. Forced cock.
1: With a little bit
0: ain't
1: of
0: ain't no withdrawal.
2: On the way up to the trail.
1: On the way
2: the boy
1: up to
2: yelled
1: the top,
2: stop.
1: But
2: the
1: dude.
2: Sorry, you said it was a tribute, man. I was trying to work on some better lyrics.
0: They call it the Hammond. The Hammond tree.
1: Yeah, attributed to the one dude
2: the happy
1: that's got molested there in the 3,000 women.
0: Man. Wow. How about if you were that guy? Oh, yeah, that was me. Yeah, you got me. I'll be slipping.
3: They didn't release his name from what I had read.
2: Good.
0: No, but everybody knows.
2: Yeah. Everybody knows.
3: I'm still limping.
0: They're like, hey, yeah. Were you in the hospital over the weekend?
3: I called you. Someone said they saw you down in that river.
1: Let's play one of our classic reggaeton songs. 911 reggaeton.
0: That's
1: reggaeton, another kind of a classic song. Let's reggaeton the new Capleton song.
3: The new Capleton from
1: 4 years ago. I don't know, like,
0: it's got a new one out. Have I missed that? I mean,
3: you probably
1: did. I could have.
0: That one's
1: not a good one. It's too minor. What's some more carnivalesque?
0: Carnival-esque.
1: Let's do one of our songs.
3: What
1: we'll
3: was
1: do
3: the
1: one
3: reggaeton song that we did?
1: It's 911 reggae.
3: Yeah, the D's Nuts one or whatever
2: it
3: is.
2: Yeah, 911, then reggaeton.
3: Yeah.
2: This is another tribute to the man on Trinidad's Day.
0: No, it's not. This is not a tribute to him at all.

imagine that Zion be the meditation. So we need to take the hope of faith and stand strong. Yeah.

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0: Thanks, y'all. Family, it's nice.
1: Lots of them.
0: Yes. Let's do this, crew. Beautiful day. I love it. Sunshine. Weather's nice. Check it out. 'Cause there ain't no time left when you're living in a struggle. It's always

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Rocking, keep rocking it, keep rocking it, check it. Cause there ain't no time left when you're living in the struggle. It's always been here. Yo, keyboards, give me some keys right now. Let's do this, keys only, yo.

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That's how we roll. Feel that. This is how we do it. It's a rebel life. I didn't make it. I just live in it, you know? Check it out.

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Yes, we need a little bit more drum monitor, drums for the bass player here. Let's do this.

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What's happening? It's cloudy where I come from. A lot of fog and smoke

0: Come on, crew. 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
1: Yeah, take it over.
0: You know what? I don't know if you know this, but this is a takeover. Juice, we in the house. Act like you know.

0: Vanessa.
1: Yes. Fire and forget, as I would say.
2: You ready? All good? Yeah,
1: Burn. It's time to rock. Y'all ready for this? Let's go.

0: popo, right? Yeah, yeah. Check it out, crew. Yes. You know what I mean. You know what I mean.
1: Nice.
0: I know what you like. I know exactly what you like. Check it.

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Watch her, she gonna hurt somebody out there, you know, don't try to keep up. Yeah, check us out, man, it's so lovely to be here. Yes, it's a dream come true for the Juice Crew. Yeah. But we doing it our way. Say we doing it our way.

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Show me some love. 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We gonna get it cranked. I'm gonna get it started for y'all. That's just how we do it. Boom. 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
1: Let's do work tricks then.
2: We're going for it.
3: Y'all still with us, Reggae on the River 2012. I saw y'all at the Dome last night. So I know y'all coming late. I know exactly what's going on here. Let's do this, crew.

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I got this. I got this. 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Hey, this next one. Thanks for coming out early in the morning. Early in the morning. Yes. 2012. Another one. Big up yourself.

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Yeah. 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Just rock with us. Yes, I wish we had more time. Trust me. 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

0: I got something to say. Yeah! 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Kavasieta. All right. When I was a youth, I was a house rocker. Now they call me chill.
1: A booth knocker.
0: Let's do it.
2: Each and every time. He comes through to shock you.
0: All right. How y'all doing? Here we go. When I was a youth, I was a house rocker. Let's do it.

beautiful thing because we have a world premiere. Did you hear that? It's a world premiere. Yes, man. First time in the whole wide world, people are gonna be delighted with this music. This is a new artist. It's from Humboldt County. I didn't see it. What I said is from Humboldt County. That's kind of awesome. I said it's from Humboldt County, man. What's up? Yes. People, are you ready for some cool reggae music made right here? Put your hands together. Aishi Dube and Masakana. Give it up. Reggae on the river.

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I want you live it up in, you know, Reggae on the River, California. Yeah! Run it!

How you guys feeling today? Big up, the name is Winstrong, aka Soul Rebel, you know? New album coming out, Eye of the Storm. I want you to big up all the upcoming artists, you know? You don't know how to go already. The new artists, it's about time right now. Yes. Well, we give thanks for life, you know? Masagana.